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1: Your 4th ELS, ELS 26, they were coming out of the Spirit Multi Health.
0: ELS 26, what can you see at? Couple minutes, we're on the bypass now. Just pull off behind our truck if you can. Hopefully it'll be cleared out by then.
1: Alright, what's your actual truck number?
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ELS 45. 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

Yes, 34 Utility 737 on EMS 1 Westville, 149 Walnut Street off of High Street. Traumatic injury. ELS 34, Utility 737, EMS 1, Westville, 149, Walnut Street off of High Street, traumatic injury, 23.

0: 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Dean Bravo 6 Stairway, an alarm system. Station 6, Station 51, on Fire 1, West Everett Township, 601 Tatum Street. Dean Bravo 6 Stairway, an alarm system. 24.
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0: Hills, 22 on EMS 1-5 South Marion Avenue off of East Mantua Avenue. Say, gas emergency. Hills, 22 EMS 1-5 South Marion Avenue off of East Mantua Avenue. Let's say, gas emergency, 2041.
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0: 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Station 9, 4, Station 9, 2. Fire 1, Deffer Township, 1200 Stony Brook Drive. 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An alarm system, 2042.

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0: 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They're calling from building 7, they don't see anything.
1: Alright.
0: Also, nothing from the alarm company.

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1: Receive. Did you ground the Oshawa skis?
0: Negative.

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1: Okay,
0: EMS 1 was different. 1125 Snyder Avenue, with Franklin Avenue. A cardiac emergency. Field 16, QRV 1, Medic 1, EMS 1. West Effort Township, 1125 Snyder Avenue, off of Franklin Avenue.
1: Okay,
0: a cardiac emergency, 2049.
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Bill's 11 on Emmons 1 Logan, Township 579, Cedric Town, Bennington Bakery, traumatic injury. Bill's 11. Emmons 1 Logan, Township 579, Cedric Town Road, Bennington Bakery, traumatic injury. 23.

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Attempting to call the on-call cell phone, unable to leave a message.

0: 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So 911 is going to check out building 1200.
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Justin, anonymous from Washington Township, 3152 Glassboro Karlsky's Road. Viva Senior living at Karlsky, room 129, fall victim. Bills 10-9, EMS 1, Washington Township, 3152 Glassboro Karlsky's Road. Viva Senior living at Karlsky's, room 129, fall victim, 2104.

0: Cybercommit.
1: Well, I'm going to back off on building two. Pre-strike. Found a bad detector in storage room 6. We removed it. We could just give maintenance a call and leave voicemail if I know the utility closet, and we're going to be available. Final set home.
0: Okay, copy available. And again, try to leave a message the last time the voicemail box was full. Was unable to.
1: Ah, gotcha. All right, no problem.

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1: 921.
0: Alright, turn it out. 503 Steeple Chase Court for investigation. Callers reporting water overflow from the upstairs and their ceiling on the first floor.
1: 921, responding with 5.
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0: 921.
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1: Yes, Emmy, Red Cross, give me a call. 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
0: Okay, how many adults, children, any animals?
1: Animals, two adults, three children.
0: Okay, two adults, three children. Did not copy, you said animals.
1: Sorry, I cut you out. It was two adults, three children. They want to give me a call. You know, let them talk to the homeowner.
0: Okay.

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1: Proceed, sir.
0: Red Cross notified they'll be reaching out to you within the hour.
1: Okay. 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
0: That's the number.
1: All right, thank you. Would you put that in our CAD so I can get it when I have a report?
0: Already done, sir.
1: Thank you very much.

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Yes, 41 Medic 2, on EMS 1, Clayton, 605 Lloyd Court, Oklahoma Street, and unconscious person. 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

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Wires. Station 411 Fire 1 at Clayton. 810 East Academy Street, off of Senko Boulevard. 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
1: Chief Ward. Chief and Deputy 41, pull the reporting power line down, sparking on the roadway. Police on location, confirming power line down with the tree on fire.

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0: 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Sir, assignment lockout. Station 22. Car 1, Mansfield Township. 701 Woodbury Glassboro Road, the Wawa. Sir, assignment lockout. 2327.
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Bill 38 Amos One Oak Township. 1503 Ellis Mill Road, Alpha Mile Stoneway,

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1: Squad 26 on location, 405 Franklin Road, 2-3 on Northern Traffic.

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10-9 William Storm, Washington Township 3501 Black Horse Pike at the Marshals, a medical emergency. It was 10-9 EMS-1 Washington.

Bayless 18, calling EMS 1 in Woodbury, 401 South Evergreen Avenue, between Griscom Drive and East Penn Boulevard, Colonial Park Apartments, apartment 325, a fall victim. Bayless 18 on EMS 1 in Woodbury, 401 South Evergreen Avenue, between Griscom Drive and East Penn Boulevard, Colonial Park Apartments, apartment 325, fall victim, 00.

Payload 16, Medic 4, calling EMS 1, Greenwich Township, 120 South Palfer Street, between Memorial Avenue and Democrat Road, respiratory emergency. Payload 16, Medic 4, calling EMS 1 in Greenwich Township, 120 South Poplar Street, between Memorial Avenue and Democrat Road, a respiratory emergency. 010.

PLS 22 Medic 1 on EMS 1 in Mantra, 67 Bogle Link Avenue between Harrison Avenue and Jessup Mill Road, cardiac emergency. PLS 22 Medic 1 on EMS 1 in Mantra Township, 67 Bogle Link Avenue between Harrison Avenue and Jessup Mill Road, cardiac emergency. 0150.

PLS 45 on EMS 1 Dr. Township, 23 Kelly Drive, between Nola Drive and Lakebridge Drive, assault victim. PLS 45 on EMS 1 Dr. Township, 23 Kelly Drive, between Noble Drive and Lakebridge Drive, assault victim. 0119.

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Bayless 30, following EMS 1 in Glassboro, 300 Overbrook Avenue, between Alfred Avenue and Lewis Avenue, fall victim. Bayless 30 on EMS 1 in Glassboro, 300 Overbrook Avenue, between Alfred Avenue and Lewis Avenue, fall victim, 0235.

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Westwood Court Apartments, Building 6, the alarm system. Station 6, Station 51 on Fire 1 in West Effort Township. 601 Tatum Street between Walnut Street and Chestnut Street. Building 6, the alarm system. 0236.

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1: Okay, letter 6. It's 5, letter 6. Same as earlier, building 6, reporting alarm going off. Doesn't seem to call anything.
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0: 5 and 6 available, 0246.

ALS 13, medic 4. On EMS 1 in Speedsboro, 327 Broad Street between Helms Avenue and Lehigh Avenue, maternity. ALS 13, medic 4. On EMS 1 in Speedsboro, 327 Broad Street between Helms Avenue and Leahy Avenue, maternity. 0249.

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Bailiff 11 on EMS 1 Suites Row, 327 Broad Street between Helms Avenue and Leahy Avenue, maternity. Second Bailiff is Legion 0250.

Medic 1 on EMS 1 Speedsboro, 327 Broad Street between Helms Avenue and Lady Avenue, Maternity. Medic 1 on EMS 1 Speedsboro, 327 Broad Street between Helms Avenue and Lady Avenue, Maternity. 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

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ES 41 Medic 2, on EMS 1 Franklin Township, 1903 Grand Avenue, between Washington Avenue and Federal Avenue, at Maryville Rehab, Conway Hall, at the nurse's station, a respiratory emergency, 0308.

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Halo 16, Medic 1, on EMS 1 in Woolwich. 101, round 7 runs, an unconscious person. Halo 16, Medic 1, on EMS 1 in Woolwich. 101, round 7 runs, an unconscious person. 0365.

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1: Okay, Squawk 26. Okay, Squawk 26, caller is reporting their alarms are down on off and reporting that we're KS, I know where it's coming from.
0: Very good.

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ELS 38 on EMS 1 Harrison Township, 409 Hancock Drive, between Bromley Drive and Cromwell Drive, medical emergency, 0423.

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Payless 18, on EMS 1 in Fallsboro, 171 West Jefferson Street, between Spruce Street and Penline Road, respiratory emergency. 0450.

Station 18-1, on fire in Logan Township, 1109 Commerce Boulevard, between Center Square Road and Almonds Creek Road. Five-star the alarm system. Station 18-1, on fire one, Logan Township, 1109 Commerce Boulevard, between Center Square Road and Almonds Creek Road. That's five-star the alarm system. 0506.

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Yeah, 61 medic 2 on EMS 1 Monitor Township. 928 12 Oaks Drive between North Tucker Road and Bonnie Blue Circle for fall victim. Yeah, 61 medic 2 on EMS 1 Monitor Township. 928 12 Oaks Drive between North Tucker Road and Bonnie Blue Circle for fall victim. 053.

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ELS 34, we're on EMS 1 West Effort, 215 Wilson Avenue, between Pilgrim Avenue and Washington Avenue, a medical emergency. ELS 34, on EMS 1 West Effort, 215 Wilson Avenue, between Pilgrim Avenue and Washington Avenue, a medical emergency. 0558.

Kayla 16, Medic 4 on EMS 1 in Greenwich Township, 45 Evergreen Place between West Broad Street and Holly Place, an unconscious person. Kayla 16, Medic 4 on EMS 1 in Greenwich Township, 45 Evergreen Place between West Broad Street and Holly Place, an unconscious person. 0611.

0: ALS-10-9 medical and on EMS-1 in Washington Township. 65 Christine Place, also of Park Place Boulevard, CVA. ALS-10-9 medical and on EMS-1 in Washington Township. 65 Christine Place,
1: also
0: Park Place Boulevard, CVA. Clear 612.

Yeah, that's 13 on EMS 1 in Woolwich, 631 Woodstown Road, between Omens Creek Road and Russell Mill Road, the fall victim. ELS 13 on EMS 1 in Woolwich, 631 Woodstown Road, between Omens Creek Road and Russell Mill Road, the fall victim. 067.

Station 26. I'm sorry, one in Glassboro, 29 South Main Street between East High Street and Wilmer Street. The alarm system. Station 26. On fire, one in Glassboro, 29 South Main Street, between East High Street and Wilmer Street, the alarm system, 0618.

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ALS 30, along EMS 1 in Glassboro. 15 DG Lane, off of Devert Road, a medical emergency. ALS 30, on EMS 1 in Glassboro. 15 DG Lane, off of Devert Road, a medical emergency. 0626.

Gila 65 Medic 2 on EMS 1 Monterey Township. 165 New Hope Lane, between Village Parkway and the Dead End, a respiratory emergency. Gila 65 Medic 2 on EMS 1 Monterey Township. 165 New Hope Lane, between Village Parkway and the Dead End, a respiratory emergency, 0717.

We left tonight on MF1 Washington Township, 120 Town Center Boulevard, between Herpo Crosskeys Road and the Dead End. Juniper Partners, Memory Care, Room 32, a fall victim. BLS 10-9 on MF1 Washington Township, 120 Town Center Boulevard, between Herpo Crosskeys Road and the Dead End. Juniper Partners, Memory Care, Room 32, a fall victim, 0723.

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PLS 63 on EMS 1 Monitor Township. 2018 Cumberland Court, a medical alarm, 0728.

30, medic 2, on EMS 1, Glassboro. 138 Willow Street, you've seen Earl Avenue and the Clayton line, a cardiac emergency. ELS 30, medic 2, on EMS 1, Glassboro. 138 Willow Street, between Earl Avenue and the Clayton line, cardiac emergency 0733.

Yeah, 3 p.m. EMS 1 Wolvers Township. 246 Wolfshire Boulevard between Drexel Way and Hilton Road. Medical emergency. ELS 13 on EMS 1 Woolworth Township, 246 Wilshire Boulevard, between Drexel Way and Hilton Road. A medical emergency 0742.

0: Yeah, it's working. Unknown reason for the malfunction. So I'm in contact. Property maintenance. Someone was giving four smokes in at the Fourville.
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Route 44 and Route 130, surface symmetry removal. Station 18-1 on Fire 1 Logan Township. 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

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CLS 45 on EMS 1 Jasper Township. 28 Aspen Hill. 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

0: 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Medical emergency. Yellow 16 on US 1, East Greenwich Township. 2105 Royal Crescent Court, off of Conchetta Drive. Medical emergency 0804.
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0: 418 from Ulster County.
1: Got it.
0: It's going to be the 130 southbound ramp off of 44.
1: Copy, 130 southbound to 44.

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1: County Ladder 23. Ladder 23, see alarm going off in the residence. No ill effects, they were advised to evacuate.
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0: DLS-31 on EMS Law in Clayton. 1200 North Elsie Drive between Tana Drive and Carpenter Street. Gloucester County Animal Shelter, bleeding. DLS-31 on EMS Law in Clayton. 1200 North Elsie Drive between Tana Drive and Carpenter Street. Gloucester County Animal Shelter, bleeding. 0823.
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Yeah, left 22 Medical 1 on EMS 1, Major Township. 502 Leicestershire Drive between Livingston Road and Willingboro Road. Allergic reaction. ELS 22 Medic 1 on EMS 1 Major Township. 502 Leicestershire Drive between Livingston Road and Willingboro Road. An allergic reaction. 0851.

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1: 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Case what, 10? Tower Ladder 10 responding at 4.
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Between Mill Park Drive and the Dead End, public service time at Lipus. ELS 9 on EMS 1, Washington Township. 73 Deerbrook Court. Between Mill Park Drive and the Dead End, public service time at Lipus. 0904.

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Station 6, PLC T-Medic 1, on UMS 1, West Africa Township. 550 Jessup Road, between Allerton Road and Forest Creek Lane. Atlas Post Acute, in the hallway. Cardiac arrest. Station 6, PLC T-Medic 1, on UMS 1, West Africa Township. 550 Jessup Road, between Allerton Road and Forest Creek Lane. Atlas Post Acute, in the hallway. A cardiac arrest. 0920.

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One Lore Drive, between King Highway and the Dead End. Kingsway Apartments, Apartment 311. A respiratory emergency. CL13 Medic 4 on EMS-1 Swedesboro. One Lore Drive, between King Highway and the Dead End. Kingsway Apartments, Apartment 311. A respiratory emergency, 0920.

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PL1694, Colonium S1, West Beaufort Township, 95 Ginger Drive, between Harvest Drive and the Dead End, for respiratory emergency, 0945.

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Respiratory emergency. Hail 61 Medic 2 on EMS 1 Monterey Township. 25 Eldridge Avenue between North Main Street and Glassboro Route. A respiratory emergency 0953.

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Heritage Store, Operatory Emergency. Gila 63 Medic 2, William S. 1, Monroe Township. 533 Bluebell Road, between Chestnut Street and Virginia Avenue. Heritage Store, a respiratory emergency, 1010.

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Los Tonumas on UMass Lawn National Park, 800 Princeton Avenue off of South Lincoln Avenue, an unconscious person. Los Tonumas on UMass Lawn National Park, 800 Princeton Avenue off of South Lincoln Avenue, an unconscious person, 1014.

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He left 34 medical on MS1 in the city of Woodbury, 3500 Street between North Broad Street and Euclid Street. Hoffman Demigio Law Office, a medical emergency. He left 34 medical on MS1 in the city of Woodbury, 3500 Street between North Broad Street and Euclid Street. 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
1: And squad 10's responding level 3. Squad 10.
2: Yeah, I'm tower ladder 10, respond level 3.
1: Tower ladder 10.
3: Squad and tower ladder 10, sensors and gas is advising possibly a leak by the utility room. We'll be out there within the hour.
2: Tower ladder 10, Thomas.
1: Squad 7, okay. County Battalion 10, just fine.
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Station 431 on Fire 1 Franklin Township, Portstown Road and Harding Highway, a vehicle, 1100 hours.

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MS 1 Washington Township 12, Trapper Road. Off of Saddlebrook Drive, 8-4 Victim. Kilo 79 second duty crew. MS 1 Washington Township 12, Trapper Road. Off of Saddlebrook Drive, 8-4 Victim, 11-0-3.

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2: County Deputy 2431 on location. 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
1: Deputy 43-1.
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63 on EMS 1 Minor Township, 1420 South Black Horse Pike between South Main Street and Corkery Lane, Atlas at Cedar Grove, B Bravo Unit Room 109, a fall victim. 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

Task Force 51, on fire one, Woodbury Heights. 1112 Glenwood Court, between Glenwood Avenue and the dead end, an alarm system. Task Force 151, on fire one, Woodbury Heights. 1112 Glenwood Court, between Glenwood Avenue and the dead end, an alarm system. 1108.

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0: S Force 15-1, Fire 1, Woodbury Heights, 1112 Glenwood Court, between Glenwood Avenue and the dead end, alarm system. 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Task Force 15-1, on Fire 1, Woodbury Heights. 1112 Glenwood Court, between Glenwood Avenue and the dead end. Alarm system. Firefighters are needed. 1115.
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1: Very Heights. 1112 Glenwood Court between Glenwood Avenue and the dead end, no alarm system. Station 5-1, on fire 1, Woodbury Heights. 1112 Glenwood Court between Glenwood Avenue and the dead end, no alarm system. 1116.
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0: 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We're ventilating. 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
1: 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Tower ladder 10.
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ALS 993 on EMS 4 in Washington Township. 335 Chapel Heights Road between Green Tree Road and Denson Road. Respiratory emergency. ALS 993 on EMS 4 in Washington Township. 335 Chapel Heights Road between Green Tree Road and Denson Road. Respiratory emergency. 1124.

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0: 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Advising your best entrance is there, you're going to have to drive across.
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0: 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Pro 17 is going to be on the tracks working some spot fires.

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On Fire 1, Franklin Township. 2622 North Bluebell Road, a dwelling with entrapment. Task Force 43-5, BLS 43. On Fire 1, Franklin Township. 2622 North Bluebell Road, a dwelling with entrapment. 1146.

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0: Villa 65 on Fire 1 Franklin Township, 2622 North Bluebell Road. 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Villa 65 on Fire 1 Franklin Township, 2622 North Bluebell Road. Dwelling with entrapment, 1149.
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1: Good. So the Chase Bank, the duck detectors, and the duck alarm.
2: Chief 23 is in route.
1: Chief 23, did you get that report?
2: Yeah, for a duck alarm. I'm going to go to speed louder. You can do the same. It's the same issue we're having over and over again.
1: County cops.
3: That's what it says, Rod.
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1: 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It's going to be a faulty detector on pieces in your residence.
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0: CL 34, on EMS 1, Dufferin Township, 1210 Clement Bridge Road, between Cooper Street and Lewis Avenue, medical emergency. CL 34, on EMS 1, Dufferin Township, 1210 Clement Bridge Road, between Cooper Street and Lewis Avenue, medical emergency, 1153.
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0: 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What's the address?
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1: Hey, 2435, 10 minutes in, one engine, two ladders, one squad, one tender, total staffing of 20, and tender 1222 alerted.
0: I copy. I got two-story type 5. They're not having it. House is not evacuated. We're operating as North Blue Road Command.
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1: 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Franklin Township 2622 North Louisville Road, proceed to reduce speed. Attention all resources responding. Franklin Township 2622 North Louisville Road, proceed to reduce speed.
2: Foster County 2435 will be arriving on location.
0: County from North Louisville Road, commence. Cook and Miss have something in the microwave. No issues here. 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

0: 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Franco Township 2622 North Bluebell Road recall. 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
0: Franco Township 2622 North Bluebell Road recall. 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
1: Yeah, sorry, County. I'm out here speaking with the chief. There's no FM services needed. I'm clear.
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1: Chief 23.
0: Same alarm issue. They're contacting the facilities management company to come out. Can you put it on test until 1600 hours tomorrow, the 3rd of July, please?
1: Sure, Chief 23.
0: I'm clear. There's a, I don't know if the ladder did as well, but they're clear as well.
1: Not firm. I cleared you out with them as well.
0: My apologies. No worries.

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ALS 15, Medic 2, on EMS 1, Woolwich Township. 207 Harrisonville Road, between Woodstown Road and Russellville Road. 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

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Fearless 10-9 Medic 3 on EMS 1 Washington Township. 239 Herfield Karlsky's Road, between Teresa Way and Frieswell Road. 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

Yeah, 30 on EMS Von Clayton, 25 Pop Kramer Boulevard between East Academy Street and the dead end. Helping hand house, a psychiatric emergency. Yeah, 30 on EMS Von Clayton, 25 Pop Kramer Boulevard between East Academy Street and the dead end. Helping hand house, psychiatric emergency, 1245.

Station 93 on Tower 1, Dexter Township. 2000 Clements Bridge Road between Route 42 and the Camden County line. Sam's Club and Alarm System. Station 93 on Tower 1, Dexter Township. 2000 Clements Bridge Road between Route 42 and the Camden County line. Sam's Club and Alarm System. 1250.

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1: 931 on location, building not evacuated, investigating.

0: 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No alarm in the building. Apparently, the alarm's coming from the gas pumps due to an emergency stop activated. We'll be responding there to check on that.
1: Appreciate it.

0: 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The driver drove off with the fuel pump and the employee pressed the alarm.
1: Sorry, I spoke to the manager. However, he could not confirm the alarm to be set. We're checking now.
0: Where is it?

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Station 431 on fire 1, Franklin Township. 242 Frysmell Road between Delsey Drive and Ernest Road. Delsey Regional High School field maintenance and alarm system. 1304.

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1: 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And I'll be investigating.
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5 on EMS 1, Jeffrey Township, 22 Hayes Avenue, between Indolora Way and Cobblestone Lane. Cardiac emergency. BLS 45 on EMS 1, Jeffrey Township, 22 Hayes Avenue, between Indolora Way and Cobblestone Lane. A cardiac emergency, 1318.

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Yeah, 63 on EMS 1 on our township. High 14-6 is over Rude, also Braddock's Rude. Current vehicle crash. Yellow 63 on EMS 1 Monitor Township, 514 Sicklerville Road, off of Braddock's Road. Current vehicle crash, 1325.

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1: Alright, 215 is arriving, please advise, pole split in half. 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
2: Medic 2, Salem County, Carney Point, 250 Green Street, bleeding. Medic 2, EMS 1, Salem County, Carney Point, 258 G Street, bleeding, 1333.

0: County 215.
1: G15.
0: Charlie, I'll take some pole number for you.
1: Good.
0: 600688. We're going to need PSANG and Verizon. And also, we advise the roadway shutdown.
1: G15.

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1: Yeah, that should be sufficient.
0: Receive.

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Hey, listen, I'm on UMS in Washington Township, 380 Egg Harbor Road, between Trent Road and Green Tree Road. Lamoda nails, an unconscious person, 1336.

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1: 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Right. CBS 22.
2: 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Nine 11 upon arrival, pulling up.

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0: 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Delphi Regional High School field maintenance and alarm system. Station 431 on Fire 1 Franklin Township. 242 Fresnel Road between Delphi Drive and Ernest Road. Delphi Regional High School field maintenance and alarm system. 1340.
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0: Hey, Mike, can you put out a disregard on that? 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I'm hoping investigating have to put it on bypass.
2: Okay, we'll send out a disregard the list for your message was muffled. It was the heat detector from the field house attic area.
0: Yeah,
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0: 41. That's
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PLS 30 on EMS 1 Glassboro, 20 South Main Street between East High Street and Wilmer Street. MSA, Matter Apartments, Apartment 102, a medical emergency. PLS 30 on EMS 1 Glassboro, 20 South Main Street between East High Street and Wilmer Street. MSA, Matter Apartments, Apartment 102, a medical emergency, 1403.

CLS 43 on EMS 1 Franklin Township, 3201 Dutch Mill Road, off of Union Avenue. Medical emergency. CLS 43 on EMS 1 Franklin Township, 3201 Dutch Mill Road, off of Union Avenue. A medical emergency, 1411.

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Alarm system. Station 295, on Fire 1 Monroe Township, 2000 Gloucester Lane, between Monmouth Lane and Burlington Circle. And alarm system, 1414.

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0: You have a cross street for this address?

Fields 47 on US 1 Jeffrey Township. 806 Hancock Court between Club Drive and the Dead End. Assault victim. Fields 47 on US 1 Jeffrey Township. 806 Hancock Court between Club Drive and the Dead End. Assault victim 1455.

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0: 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Station 73, on Fire 1, Westville. 317 West Olive Street between Cleveland Street and Crown Point Road, alarm system, 1507.
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0: 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An alarm system, 1510.
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1: 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Medical emergency. CLS 30 on EMS-1, Elk Township. 252 Gulf Road, between Harrison Avenue and Sanger Avenue. Medical emergency, 1513.

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Field 38 on EMS 1 Harrison Township, 4011 at Lane between Howie Drive and Bridgeton Pike. Medical emergency. BLS 38 on EMS 1 Harrison Township, 4011 at Lane between Howie Drive and Bridgeton Pike. A medical emergency, 1516.

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2: DLS 1394 on EMS 1 Suite Borough, 121 East Avenue between Thompson Avenue and Park Avenue, choking 1530.
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Buffer Road and Elk Road, seizures. CLS 26, Medic 2, EMS 1, Elk Township. Buck Road and Elk Road, seizures, 1537.

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Buck Road and Elk Road, motor vehicle crash. 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
1: I'm going to make a final decision.

Stafford Park Apartments, apartment 413, Buffalo victim. BLS 34, on EMS-1, Dafford Township, 120 Potmoylan Boulevard, between Cooper Street and the Dead End. Stafford Park Apartments, apartment 413, Buffalo victim, 1546.

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2: 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What's the target, guys?

Station 251, Station 7392, VLS 11, VLS 20, Highway 2, New Jersey Turnpike South, mile marker 14, motor vehicle crash. Station 251, 7392, VLS 11, VLS 20, on Highway 2, Woolwich Township, New Jersey Turnpike southbound, mile marker 14, motor vehicle crash, 1549.

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Hill 63 Medic 2, EMS 1 Monroe Township, 1501 Larch Avenue off of Buckhorn Drive, cardiac arrest, 1553.

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was 10-9 on EMS 1 Washington Township, trying to 284 Engarma Road, TD Bank, a medical emergency. That was 10-9 EMS 1 Washington Township, in front of 284 Engarma Road, TD Bank, medical emergency, 16-0.

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1: National Resources responding and on location 14-0 New Jersey Turnpike southbound recall. National Resources responding and on location New Jersey Turnpike 14-0 southbound recall. Balance of the companies available 1606.

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Peripheral crosses road and regular drive, a fall victim. CLS 10-9 on EMS 1 Washington Township. Peripheral crosses road and regular drive, a fall victim. 16-07.

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Station 17-1 on EMS 1, Paulsboro, 690 North Delaware Street, off of Capitol Street. 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

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Public first assignment lift assist. Hill 61 on EMS 1 Creighton. 121 Dessler Boulevard between Beckett Street and Fiddler Drive. Public first assignment lift assist. 1617.

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Car 1 Elk Township, Clums Run and Hardingville Road, murder vehicle crash. District 39, BLF 30. Car 1 Elk Township, Clums Run and Hardingville Road, murder vehicle crash, 1620.

0: Yes, the 993, EMS 1, Washington Township. 2049 Blackwood Barnesbury Road, between Woodbury Turner's Bell Road and Gooding Camp Road. Washington Way Apartments, Apartment J. Juliet 3, the CBA. EOS 10993, on EMS 1, Washington Township. 2049 Blackwood Barnesbury Road, between Woodbury Turner's Bell Road and Gooding Camp Road. Washington Way Apartments, Apartment J. Juliet 3, the CBA, 1621.
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0: Rescue engine 39-1, requested by the police, male bleeding from the arm. 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
2: 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PLS 10-9, I'll call Medic 1, EMS 1, Washington Township. 18 Goodwin Parkway, off of Richard Drive, an unconscious person, 1627.

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0: 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Medical emergency. Dale 61 on EMS 1 Monterey Township. 1015 McCauber Drive off of Thackeray Lane. Medical emergency. 1632.
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0: 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ACOLA.
1: Field 18's responding. EMS 1, Route 295 northbound. Call marker 18. Unknown medical emergency 1533.

0: quick, Bill's three. Originally came in as northbound towards the 76 exchange for two vehicles, one returning on route. Additional from state police reporting 25 southbound at mile marker 25.7. Also reporting no injuries, no overturn.
1: Received.

0: Watch 10, tower ladder 10. Sea alarm is sounding in the residence. No oil effects. They were advised to evacuate.
1: Copy. Squad 10 is going to go available based on report.
2: MS 1, Route 295 northbound, the area mile marker 18, an unknown medical emergency. Station 19-1, on EMS 1, Route 295 northbound, mile marker 18, an unknown medical emergency, 1635.

Well, it's Rescue 738. Originally, it came in as northbound towards the 76 exchange for two vehicles, one in return. Additional from State Police reporting 25 southbound at mile marker 25.7.

0: CLS 47, Medic 1, EMS 1, Denver Township. 2000 Clements Bridge Road between Route 42 and the Camden County line, Walmart East, a respiratory emergency. CLS 47, Medic 1, EMS 1, Denver Township. 2000 Clements Bridge Road between Route 42 and the Camden County line, Walmart East, a respiratory emergency, 16-3.
1: Bluffs County Engine 19 responding for 5. Engine 19.

0: ELF-34 Metacore, on EMS 1 West Dakota Township. 601 Tatum Street between Walnut Street and Chestnut Street. Westwood Court Apartments, Apartment 10E Delta, a respiratory emergency. ELF-34 Metacore, on EMS 1 West Dakota Township. 601 Tatum Street between Walnut Street and Chestnut Street. Westwood Court Apartments, Apartment 10D Delta, respiratory emergency, 1639.
1: Chief 19th Highway 10.
2: Chief 19th, yeah. We're questioned by the state police. They are en route. They had a report of a male lying under an overpass between 18 and 19 with no additional information.
1: Copy that. With that report, I'm going to go available. I'm going to let the company handle.
2: Negative. 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
0: 28, motor vehicle crash. Station 73, BLS 20. On Highway 1, Route 295 northbound. Mile marker 28, a motor vehicle crash, 1640.

ELS 22 on EMS 1 Winona, 104 North Senate Avenue, between East Poplar Street and East Elm Street, an unconscious person. ELS 22. On EMS 1 Winona, 104 North Senate Avenue, between East Poplar Street and East Elm Street, an unconscious person, 1640.

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1: Engine 19 entering 25 northbound at 18. Engine 19.
2: Got to be able to see you. 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
5: sir. 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
0: Negative county, nothing.
6: Nothing
0: 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We're
6: 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Thank you. 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
1: Hills 11, Highway 2.
0: There is nothing in evidence. We're on mile marker 21 northbound, and we do not see anyone. We're going to recall and go available.
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BLS 41, Medic 6, EMS 1, Franklin Township, 318 Taylor Road between Willow Grove Road and Kim Drive, an unconscious person. BLS 41, Medic 6 on EMS 1, Franklin Township, 318 Taylor Road between Willow Grove Road and Kim Drive, an unconscious person, 1651.

CLS 20, Millennium S1 in the city of Woodbury, 467 Cooper Street between South Everton Avenue and Hunter Street, Atlas Post Acute, room 113, a medical emergency. CLS 20 on EMS 1 in the city of Woodbury, 467 Cooper Street between South Evergreen Avenue and Hunter Street, Atlas Post Acute, room 113, a medical emergency, 1706.

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BLS 10-9 on EMS 1, Washington Township. 344 Aldebaran Drive between Nova Court and Phoenix Court. 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

CLS 20 Medical and on EMS 1 National Park, 217 Lakehurst Avenue between South 2nd Street and South 4th Street, the CBA. CLS 20 Medical and on EMS 1 National Park, 217 Lakehurst Avenue between South 2nd Street and South 4th Street, the CBA, 1743.

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Motor vehicle crash. Scale 63 on MS-1 Monterey Township. 101 North Black Horse Pike between Pine Street and Seabrook Avenue. Motor vehicle crash. 1744.

Yeah, 61 by 2 on EMS 1 Monterey Township. 387 South Main Street between Hall Street and Washington Avenue. An unconscious person. PLS 61 by 2 on EMS 1 Monterey Township. 387 South Main Street between Hall Street and Washington Avenue. An unconscious person. 1745.

51 Station 6, BLS 34, on Tower 1 in the city of Woodbury. 550 Lafayette Avenue, between Bellevue Avenue and the dead end, the CO alarm. Station 51, Station 6, BLS 34, on Tower 1 in the city of 550 Lafayette Avenue, between Bellevue Avenue and the dead end, the CO alarm, 1748.

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0: Los Angeles is responding, Firewall.
1: Yeah, it's responding, Lafayette. Audible CO detector, a 44-year-old female feeling a little dizzy, has had a headache for 2 days. Female's in the back door, the front door's open.
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1: Recent.

Yeah, 63 on EMS 1 Monterey Township, 100 Chestnut Street between South Main Street and Bluebell Road. Greener Park Apartments, apartment 613, a fall victim. Yeah, 63 on EMS 1 Monterey Township, 100 Chestnut Street between South Main Street and Bluebell Road. Greener Park Apartments, apartment 613, a fall victim, 1829.

17, ambulance 9. It's going to be northbound on the exit ramp. All right. Black Acura with the hazards on. 28-year-old mouthing chest tightness. Feel like he's going to have

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Yeah, it's 41 Medic 2 on EMS 1 Franklin Township. 1903 Grand Avenue to Washington Avenue and Federal Avenue. Maryville Rehab, Conway Hall, a respiratory emergency. Bills 41 Medic 2 on EMS 1 Franklin Township. 1903 Grand Avenue to Washington Avenue, Federal Avenue, Maryville Rehab, Conway Hall at the nurse's station, a respiratory emergency. 1854.

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EMS 1, Logan Township, 206 Sterrett Road, off Ohio Old Road, a public service assignment. 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EMS 1, Logan Township, 206 Sterrett Road, off Ohio Road, public service assignment, 1856.

Rails 47, EMS-1. Route 55, southbound at mile marker 58.6, medical emergency. Rails 47 on EMS-1. Route 55, southbound. Mile marker 58.6, a medical emergency, 1903.

And pay four. Colony MS 1, Deffer Township, 733 Vermont Avenue, off of Highland Avenue, medical emergency, 34. EMS 1, Deffer Township, 733 Vermont Avenue, off of Highland Avenue, medical emergency, 19-3.

Mills 20, EMS 1 in the city of Woodbury, 335 Henderson Avenue, off of Wick Boulevard. I'll say cash emergency. Mills 20, EMS 1 in the city of Woodbury, 335 Henderson Avenue, off of Wick Boulevard. I'll say cash emergency. 1920.

Medic 1 is responding. EMS 1-3 Township 733, Vermont Avenue, off the Highland Avenue, medical emergency. Medic 1 is responding. On EMS 1-3 Township 733, Vermont Avenue, off the Highland Avenue, medical emergency. 1920.

LS 18, EMS 1, Neffa Township, 156 Lake Bridge Drive, off of Waterway, a phone victim. LS 18, EMS 1, Neffa Township, 156 Lake Bridge Drive, off of Waterway, a phone victim, 1928.

15 EMS 1 calls for 913 at Spruce Street off of West Madison Street, medical emergency. 16 EMS 1 calls for 913 Spruce Street off of West Madison Street, medical emergency, 9234.

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Okay. BMS 1, East Coast Town, 100 Hearth Road. Off of Harmony Road, arrest for third emergency, Vehicle 1794. BMS 1, East Coast Town, 100 Hearth Road, off of Harmony Road, arrest for third emergency, 1942.

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